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1: It's a partly cloudy night ahead, dipping down to a comfy 66. A gentle east-northeast wind will breeze in at 6 to 10 miles per hour. Looking ahead to Tuesday, we're in for a sunny treat with a high near 88. The pleasant east-northeast wind continues, picking up slightly to 7 to 12 miles per hour. As the sun goes down, expect mostly clear skies and another low of 66, with the wind calming a bit to 2 to 8 miles per hour. In Anderson right now, it's 77 degrees with mostly cloudy skies. Humidity is at 71%, and there's a light breeze coming from the north at about 5 miles per hour. Visibility is around 10 miles.
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1: It's a partly cloudy night ahead, dipping down to a comfy 66. A gentle east-northeast wind will breeze in at 6 to 10 miles per hour. Looking ahead to Tuesday, we're in for a sunny treat with a high near 88. The pleasant east-northeast wind continues, picking up slightly to 7 to 12 miles per hour. As the sun goes down, expect mostly clear skies and another low of 66, with the wind calming a bit to 2 to 8 miles per hour. In Anderson right now, it's 77 degrees with mostly cloudy skies. Humidity is at 71%, and there's a light breeze coming from the north at about 5 miles per hour. Visibility is around 10 miles.
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0: And here's Heather with the weather.
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3: It's a partly cloudy night ahead, dipping down to a comfy 66. A gentle east-northeast wind will breeze in at 6 to 10 miles per hour. Looking ahead to Tuesday, we're in for a sunny treat with a high near 88. The pleasant east-northeast wind continues, picking up slightly to 7 to 12 miles per hour. As the sun goes down, expect mostly clear skies and another low of 66, with the wind calming a bit to 2 to 8 miles per hour. In Anderson right now, it's 77 degrees with mostly cloudy skies. Humidity is at 71%, and there's a light breeze coming from the north at about 5 miles per hour. Visibility is around 10 miles.
0: 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Current conditions suggest sticking your entire head into a bucket of ice water. 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

0: 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From the Temptations and the Supremes to Marvin Gaye, Stevie Wonder, the Four Tops, and more. 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

0: It's a partly cloudy night ahead, dipping down to a comfy 66. A gentle east-northeast wind will breeze in at 6 to 10 miles per hour. Looking ahead to Tuesday, we're in for a sunny treat with a high near 88. The pleasant east-northeast wind continues, picking up slightly to 7 to 12 miles per hour. As the sun goes down, expect mostly clear skies and another low of 66, with the wind calming a bit to 2 to 8 miles per hour. Checking our current conditions in Anderson, the temperature is 75 degrees and the air is quite humid with relative humidity at 75%. Winds are coming from the northeast at 9 miles per hour and the sky.
1: 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WALH keeps the forecast local. The mood light.
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2: It's a partly cloudy night ahead, dipping down to a comfy 66. A gentle east-northeast wind will breeze in at 6 to 10 miles per hour. Looking ahead to Tuesday, we're in for a sunny treat with a high near 88. The pleasant east-northeast wind continues, picking up slightly to 7 to 12 miles per hour. As the sun goes down, expect mostly clear skies and another low of 66, with the wind calming a bit to 2 to 8 miles per hour. Checking our current conditions in Anderson, the temperature is 75 degrees and the air is quite humid with relative humidity at 75%. Winds are coming from the northeast at 9 miles per hour, and the sky is overcast.
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1: It's a partly cloudy night ahead, dipping down to a comfy 66. A gentle east-northeast wind will breeze in at 6 to 10 miles per hour. Looking ahead to Tuesday, we're in for a sunny treat with a high near 88. The pleasant east-northeast wind continues, picking up slightly to 7 to 12 miles per hour. As the sun goes down, expect mostly clear skies and another low of 66, with the wind calming a bit to 2 to 8 miles per hour. Checking our current conditions in Anderson, the temperature is 75 degrees and the air is quite humid with relative humidity at 75%. Winds are coming from the northeast at 9 miles per hour and the sky is overcast.
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0: everyone, this is Brian Thompson. Every Wednesday, WALH turns back the clock to the sound that moved America. From the Temptations and the Supremes to Marvin Gaye, Stevie Wonder, the Four Tops, and more. 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
1: It's a partly cloudy night ahead, dipping down to a comfy 66. A gentle east-northeast wind will breeze in at 6 to 10 miles per hour. Looking ahead to Tuesday, we're in for a sunny treat with a high near 88. That pleasant east-northeast wind continues, picking up slightly to 7 to 12 miles per hour. As the sun goes down, expect mostly clear skies and another low of 66, with the wind calming a bit to 2 to 8 miles per hour. Checking our current conditions in Anderson, the temperature is 75 degrees and the air is quite humid with relative humidity at 75%. Winds are coming from the northeast at 9 miles per hour, and the sky is overcast.
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0: a hurricane headed towards Anderson, but the Yellow Jackets are ready to swarm. Friday night, Coach Jason Tone and the Teal-Hanna Yellow Jackets welcome Coach Anthony Freight and the Wren Hurricane in another battle of Anderson County teams. Last season, Hanna put 40 points on the board in a 40-27 victory over Wren. Can the Jackets strike again?
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2: It's a partly cloudy night ahead, dipping down to a comfy 66. A gentle east-northeast wind will breeze in at 6 to 10 miles per hour. Looking ahead to Tuesday, we're in for a sunny treat with a high near 88. The pleasant east-northeast wind continues, picking up slightly to 7 to 12 miles per hour. As the sun goes down, expect mostly clear skies and another low of 66, with the wind calming a bit to 2 to 8 miles per hour. Checking our current conditions in Anderson, the temperature is 75 degrees and the air is quite humid with relative humidity at 75%. Winds are coming from the northeast at 9 miles per hour and the sky is overcast.
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3: It's a partly cloudy night ahead, dipping down to a comfy 66. A gentle east-northeast wind will breeze in at 6 to 10 miles per hour. Looking ahead to Tuesday, we're in for a sunny treat with a high near 88. The pleasant east-northeast wind continues, picking up slightly to 7 to 12 miles per hour. As the sun goes down, expect mostly clear skies and another low of 66. With the wind calming a bit to 2 to 8 miles per hour. Checking our current conditions in Anderson, it's 73 degrees with an 81% relative humidity, and the air is overcast. A light breeze is coming from the northeast at about 7 miles per hour, and visibility is around 10 miles.
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0: a partly cloudy night ahead, dipping down to a comfy 66. A gentle east-northeast wind will breeze in at 6 to 10 miles per hour. Looking ahead to Tuesday, we're in for a sunny treat with a high near 88. The pleasant east-northeast wind continues, picking up slightly to 7 to 12 miles per hour. As the sun goes down, expect mostly clear skies and another low of 66, with the wind calming a bit to 2 to 8 miles per hour. Checking our current conditions in Anderson, it's 73 degrees with an 81% relative humidity, and the air is overcast. A light breeze is coming from the northeast at about 7 miles per hour, and visibility is around 10 miles.
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4: It's a partly cloudy night ahead, dipping down to a comfy 66. A gentle east-northeast wind will breeze in at 6 to 10 miles per hour. Looking ahead to Tuesday, we're in for a sunny treat with a high near 88. The pleasant east-northeast wind continues, picking up slightly to 7 to 12 miles per hour. As the sun goes down, expect mostly clear skies and another low of 66, with the wind calming a bit to 2 to 8 miles per hour. Checking our current conditions in Anderson, it's 73 degrees with an 81% relative humidity, and the air is overcast. A light breeze is coming from the northeast at about 7 miles per hour, and visibility is around 10 miles.
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0: It's a partly cloudy night ahead, dipping down to a comfy 66. A gentle east-northeast wind will breeze in at 6 to 10 miles per hour. Looking ahead to Tuesday, we're in for a sunny treat with a high near 88. The pleasant east-northeast wind continues, picking up slightly to 7 to 12 miles per hour. As the sun goes down, expect mostly clear skies and another low of 66, with the wind calming a bit to 2 to 8 miles per hour. Checking our current conditions in Anderson, it's 73 degrees with an 81% relative humidity, and the air is overcast. A light breeze is coming from the northeast at about 7 miles per hour, and visibility is around 10 miles.
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5: It's a partly cloudy night ahead, dipping down to a comfy 66. A gentle east-northeast wind will breeze in at 6 to 10 miles per hour. Looking ahead to Tuesday, we're in for a sunny treat with a high near 88. The pleasant east-northeast wind continues, picking up slightly to 7 to 12 miles per hour. As the sun goes down, expect mostly clear skies and another low of 66, with the wind calming a bit to 2 to 8 miles per hour.
6: Checking our current conditions in Anderson, South Carolina, it's 72 degrees with mostly clear skies. Humidity is sitting at 81%, lightly breezy out of the east-northeast at about 8 miles per hour, with visibility around 10 miles.
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2: It's a partly cloudy night ahead, dipping down to a comfy 66. A gentle east-northeast wind will breeze in at 6 to 10 miles per hour. Looking ahead to Tuesday, we're in for a sunny treat with a high near 88. The pleasant east-northeast wind continues, picking up slightly to 7 to 12 miles per hour. As the sun goes down, expect mostly clear skies and another low of 66, with the wind calming a bit to 2 to 8 miles per hour.
3: Checking our current conditions in Anderson, South Carolina, it's 72 degrees with mostly clear skies. Humidity is sitting at 81%, lightly breezy out of the east-northeast at about 8 miles per hour, with visibility around 10 miles.
4: If the weather changes before you get to Pendleton, don't blame us. It's the upstate.

0: It's a partly cloudy night ahead, dipping down to a comfy 66. A gentle east-northeast wind will breeze in at 6 to 10 miles per hour. Looking ahead to Tuesday, we're in for a sunny treat with a high near 88. The pleasant east-northeast wind continues, picking up slightly to 7 to 12 miles per hour. As the sun goes down, expect mostly clear skies and another low of 66, with the wind calming a bit to 2 to 8 miles per hour. Checking our current conditions in Anderson, South Carolina, it's 72 degrees with mostly clear skies. Humidity is sitting at 81%. Lightly breezy out of the east-northeast at about 8 miles per hour, with visibility around 10 miles.
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8: It's a partly cloudy night ahead, dipping down to a comfy 66. A gentle east-northeast wind will breeze in at 6 to 10 miles per hour. Looking ahead to Tuesday, we're in for a sunny treat with a high near 88. The pleasant east-northeast wind continues, picking up slightly to 7 to 12 miles per hour. As the sun goes down, expect mostly clear skies and another low of 66, with the wind calming a bit to 2 to 8 miles per hour.
9: Checking our current conditions in Anderson, South Carolina, it's 72 degrees with mostly clear skies. Humidity is sitting at 81%. Lightly breezy out of the east-northeast at about 8 miles per hour, with visibility around 10 miles.
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0: It's a partly cloudy night ahead, dipping down to a comfy 66. A gentle east-northeast wind will breeze in at 6 to 10 miles per hour. Looking ahead to Tuesday, we're in for a sunny treat with a high near 88. The pleasant east-northeast wind continues, picking up slightly to 7 to 12 miles per hour. As the sun goes down, expect mostly clear skies and another low of 66, with the wind calming a bit to 2 to 8 miles per hour. Checking our current conditions in Anderson, South Carolina, it's 72 degrees with mostly clear skies. Humidity is sitting at 81%. Lightly breezy out of the east-northeast at about 8 miles per hour, with visibility around 10 miles.
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3: It's a partly cloudy night ahead, dipping down to a comfy 66. A gentle east-northeast wind will breeze in at 6 to 10 miles per hour. Looking ahead to Tuesday, we're in for a sunny treat with a high near 88. The pleasant east-northeast wind continues, picking up slightly to 7 to 12 miles per hour. As the sun goes down, expect mostly clear skies and another low of 66, with the wind calming a bit to 2 to 8 miles per hour. Checking our current conditions in Anderson, South Carolina, it's 70 degrees Fahrenheit with clear skies. Relative humidity is 81%. Winds are coming from the east-northeast at about 6 miles per hour, and visibility is around 10 miles.
4: That's the weather. Short, local, and less confusing than South Carolina winter.

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0: It's a partly cloudy night ahead, dipping down to a comfy 66. A gentle east-northeast wind will breeze in at 6 to 10 miles per hour. Looking ahead to Tuesday, we're in for a sunny treat with a high near 88. The pleasant east-northeast wind continues, picking up slightly to 7 to 12 miles per hour. As the sun goes down, expect mostly clear skies and another low of 66, with the wind calming a bit to 2 to 8 miles per hour. Checking our current conditions in Anderson, South Carolina, it's 70 degrees Fahrenheit with clear skies. Relative humidity is 81%. Winds are coming from the east-northeast at about 6 miles per hour, and visibility is around 10 miles.
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4: It's a partly cloudy night ahead, dipping down to a comfy 66. A gentle east-northeast wind will breeze in at 6 to 10 miles per hour. Looking ahead to Tuesday, we're in for a sunny treat with a high near 88. The pleasant east-northeast wind continues, picking up slightly to 7 to 12 miles per hour. As the sun goes down, expect mostly clear skies and another low of 66, with the wind calming a bit to 2 to 8 miles per hour.
5: Checking our current conditions in Anderson, South Carolina, it's 70 degrees Fahrenheit with clear skies. Relative humidity is 81%. Winds are coming from the east-northeast at about 6 miles per hour, and visibility is around 10 miles.
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0: partly cloudy night ahead, dipping down to a comfy 66. A gentle east-northeast wind will breeze in at 6 to 10 miles per hour. Looking ahead to Tuesday, we're in for a sunny treat with a high near 88. The pleasant east-northeast wind continues, picking up slightly to 7 to 12 miles per hour. As the sun goes down, expect mostly clear skies and another low of 66, with the wind calming a bit to 2 to 8 miles per hour.
1: In Anderson right now, it's 68 degrees with clear skies. Humidity is up at 87%, and a light breeze is blowing from the northeast at about 3 miles per hour.
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0: 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I'm gonna have fun, and you're gonna have fun. We're all gonna have so much fun, we'll need plastic surgery to remove our smiles.
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3: It's 6:17.
4: It's a partly cloudy night ahead, dipping down to a comfy 66. A gentle east-northeast wind will breeze in at 6 to 10 miles per hour. Looking ahead to Tuesday, we're in for a sunny treat with a high near 88. The pleasant east-northeast wind continues, picking up slightly to 7 to 12 miles per hour. As the sun goes down, expect mostly clear skies and another low of 66, with the wind calming a bit to 2 to 8 miles per hour.
5: 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Now go outside carefully. 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
1: It's a partly cloudy night ahead, dipping down to a comfy 66. A gentle east-northeast wind will breeze in at 6 to 10 miles per hour. Looking ahead to Tuesday, we're in for a sunny treat with a high near 88. The pleasant east-northeast wind continues, picking up slightly to 7 to 12 miles per hour. As the sun goes down, expect mostly clear skies and another low of 66, with the wind calming a bit to 2 to 8 miles per hour.
2: In Anderson right now, it's 68 degrees with clear skies. Humidity is up at 87%, and a light breeze is blowing from the northeast at about 3 miles per hour.
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0: It's a partly cloudy night ahead, dipping down to a comfy 66. A gentle east-northeast wind will breeze in at 6 to 10 miles per hour. Looking ahead to Tuesday, we're in for a sunny treat with a high near 88. The pleasant east-northeast wind continues, picking up slightly to 7 to 12 miles per hour. As the sun goes down, expect mostly clear skies and another low of 66, with the wind calming a bit to 2 to 8 miles per hour.
1: In Anderson right now, it's 68 degrees with clear skies. Humidity is up at 87%, and a light breeze is blowing from the northeast at about 3 miles per hour.
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5: Sunny skies are on the menu today with a high near 86. This evening, get ready for mostly clear skies as we cool down to 64. Tomorrow, we keep it sunny again with a high reaching 89.
6: That's your weather. Accurate enough for Anderson and brave enough for South Carolina humidity.

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1: Sunny skies are on the menu today with a high near 86. This evening, get ready for mostly clear skies as we cool down to 64. Tomorrow we keep it sunny again with a high reaching 89. In Anderson right now, it's 68 degrees with mostly cloudy skies, and the humidity is sitting at 87%. Winds are coming from the east northeast at about 6 miles per hour, and visibility is around 10 miles.
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0: Sunny skies are on the menu today with a high near 86. This evening, get ready for mostly clear skies as we cool down to 64. Tomorrow we keep it sunny again with a high reaching 89. In Anderson right now, it's 68 degrees with mostly cloudy skies, and the humidity is sitting at 87%. Winds are coming from the east-northeast at about 6 miles per hour, and visibility is around 10 miles.
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3: Sunny skies are on the menu today with a high near 86. This evening, get ready for mostly clear skies as we cool down to 64. Tomorrow we keep it sunny again with a high reaching 89.
4: Weather forecast complete. 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
2: 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Be there and make some noise for the Lady Jackets.

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1: Sunny skies are on the menu today with a high near 86. This evening, get ready for mostly clear skies as we cool down to 64. Tomorrow we keep it sunny again with a high reaching 89. In Anderson right now, it's 68 degrees with partly cloudy skies. The air is pretty muggy with relative humidity at 87%. Winds are coming from the east-northeast at about 5 miles per hour. Invisibility is running around 10 miles.
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0: Sunny skies are on the menu today with a high near 86. This evening, get ready for mostly clear skies as we cool down to 64. Tomorrow we keep it sunny again with a high reaching 89. In Anderson right now it's 68 degrees with partly cloudy skies. The air is pretty muggy with relative humidity at 87%. Winds are coming from the east-northeast at about 5 miles per hour. Invisibility is running around 10 miles.
1: 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That's your WALH weather update.
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4: From the Anderson Observer, here is the latest news. The list of projects is long, but its logic is simple. It begins, in a way most appropriate for the home of the Electric City, with a generator. When a hurricane, ice storm, tornado, or other disaster disrupts the ordinary supply of electricity, some people can manage with flashlights, batteries, and patience. Others cannot. A person dependent on oxygen, dialysis-related equipment, ventilators, or another powered medical device faces a different kind of emergency. For them, the loss of power is not merely inconvenient. It is a threat measured in hours. With the passage of directed funding or earmark legislation by the South Carolina General Assembly, Anderson County has secured $8,008,422 in approved legislative community investment projects for the coming appropriations cycle, spread across 10 jurisdictions. The funding will touch roads, parks, fire departments, municipal buildings, water lines, public safety equipment, and veteran services. But one of the most consequential allocations is $891,455 for a medical emergency shelter generator at the Anderson Civic Center. The Department of Public Health funding was sponsored by SC Representative Blake Sanders and SC Representative Bill Whitmire. Once installed, the generator will allow the Civic Center to operate as a medical emergency power shelter for people whose survival depends on powered medical equipment. This is absolutely a huge move to make Anderson County a more resilient and prepared county for disasters, said Anderson County Emergency Management Director Josh Hawkins, who added it will provide one of the largest venues for such services statewide. The county's existing emergency shelter, operated in partnership with AnMed Health, can help only 12 to 25 people, Hawkins said. The Civic Center generator would expand that capacity to 500 people, including people displaced from other parts of South Carolina. For 5 years, Hawkins said, the county had sought funding for the project, with Anderson County Governmental Affairs and Special Projects Director Steve Newton leading the effort. The county explored potential grants, including FEMA hazard mitigation funds, without success. Eventually, it turned to the legislative delegation. Hawkins praised SC Representative Sanders, SC Senator Mike Gambrill, and SC Senator Richard Cash for their work to secure directed funding. He also thanked Whitmire, whose district includes Oconee and Pickens counties. Anderson County, Hawkins noted, is a likely landing place for people displaced by emergencies in Oconee County, including any potential event involving the nuclear plant. We really appreciate these representatives who have been great supporters of emergency management, said Hawkins. The legislative investments include a collection of equipment lists, an armored vehicle, a tanker truck, a quick attack truck, breathing apparatus, traffic signal technology, water piping, and road funds. But each item begins with a local vulnerability, a road where people are injured, a fire district without enough water capacity, an aging air pack, a storm-damaged park path, a municipal building with mold in its walls. Public safety, emergency response, and community wellness projects received substantial directed funding. A coalition of SC Representative Don Chapman, Whitmire, Sanders, and SC Representative Craig Gagnon helped secure money for fire departments and law enforcement. The City of Anderson Police Department will receive $332,800 through the Department of Public Safety for an armored SWAT vehicle. Chapman and Gagnon also sponsored $140,000 for Anderson County's Safe Streets for All initiative. The Safe Streets for All, or SS4A, program is an infrastructure planning effort intended to reduce traffic fatalities and severe injuries, with a stated goal of zero roadway deaths by 2045. The county has received more than $700,000 in U.S. Department of Transportation grants for the work since 2023. The program will evaluate Anderson County's 1,500 miles of roads and develop a high injury network, identifying the county's most dangerous corridors and intersections. Its urgency is written into the local collision data. 220 fatal crashes occurred between 2017 and 2021, including 41 involving pedestrians. The resulting plan is expected to prioritize sidewalks, ADA accessible paths, biking trails, and safer crosswalks. The fire service funding is equally specific. Chapman, Gagnon, and Whitmire helped secure $700,000 through the Department of Labor, Licensing, and Regulation for a tanker fire truck at the Double Springs Fire Department, as well as $165,500 for a mini pumper response truck at the Zion Volunteer Fire Department. The need for the Double Springs tanker was so acute that other departments had been trying to help the agency find funding.
5: We will be back with more from the Anderson Observer after this break.
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5: The same three legislators secured $150,850 for a quick attack truck for the Townville Fire Department. Gagnon individually sponsored $75,000 for a rescue and brush truck for the Grove Fire Department. Sanders sponsored three equipment grants, $115,000 for the Town of Williamston Fire Department, $65,000 for the West Peltzer Fire Department, and $42,817 for the City of Anderson Fire Department. For Williamston, the funding means a replacement for equipment firefighters must depend upon when the air around them cannot sustain life. Williamston Fire Chief David Huff said the department welcomed the funding for new self-contained breathing apparatus equipment. We actually had requested this last year as we were planning for the end-of-life air packs this year, said Huff. After three unsuccessful efforts to get FEMA funding for the air packs, the department asked the legislative delegation for help. It is currently using used air packs bought after a fundraising golf tournament several years ago. Those packs are now at the end of their useful life. The replacement equipment is expected to last 15 years. The apparatus allows firefighters to enter spaces where breathing is hazardous or impossible. Huff praised Sanders and Gambrill for working behind the scenes to secure the money. A large portion of the new money will move through the less visible systems that make daily life possible: streets, water infrastructure, traffic signals, and public spaces. Senator Cash sponsored $997,000 through the South Carolina Department of Parks, Recreation, and Tourism for work at Chris Taylor Park. The project will reconstruct a walking track, bridge, and boardwalk.
4: Portions of the existing path have eroded into a public hazard and are in serious need of repair. The bridge will be replaced, and the track will receive a complete makeover. Cash and Gambrel jointly sponsored $1 million from the Department of Administration for County Transportation Committee matching funds, along with $400,000 from the Department of Transportation for an Emergency Vehicle Preemption Systems Program. CTC matching funds, often called C funds, are state transportation revenues drawn from a portion of the gasoline tax. They are distributed to local county transportation committees, which can use them alongside local or federal money on regional road and bridge projects. These funds are vitally important to put less strain on the county's general fund, said Anderson County Administrator Rusty Burns. The Emergency Vehicle Preemption, or EVP, system is part of a pilot program intended to give first responders green traffic lights at intersections. Anderson County recently received a $529,600 U.S. Department of Transportation grant for the system. It allows emergency vehicles to override traffic signals, creating all red lights until the emergency vehicle has passed. The promise is immediate and practical for first responders. Fewer seconds spent waiting at an intersection, fewer chances for a crash, and a faster path for ambulances, fire trucks, and law enforcement officers moving toward a call. Gases, fire trucks, and law enforcement officers moving toward a call.

and upgrade of the concrete boat launching ramps, and the installation of new courtesy docks intended to improve safety and access for boaters and kayakers. The Belton funding will serve as matching money, unlocking more than $2 million for water projects. Those projects include reworking piping for a standpipe, moving a water main from beneath a house beside the standpipe, building a new main down Green Street, and installing new mains on Washington and Tollison Streets. In Honia Path, the funding will help return the town's administrative operations to its historic downtown municipal building. The project involves stabilizing the roof, stopping water leaks, and removing mold and asbestos. Workers will add new sheetrock and paint, remodel office space, establish new council chambers and offices, install an electric lift for accessibility, and create a drive-in window for bill payments. This will be a great boon for downtown Honia Path, Burns said. More on this story after the break.

0: Well, Jen, tis the season. It's National Library Card Sign-Up Month, and I know Anderson Library System participates in that every year. Tell me about that month and what y'all do and what's important about it.
1: It is so important because we are really focused. I mean, we're always focused on getting people to sign up for their library card, but this is a system-wide effort to reach out to as many people as we possibly can to spread the word about getting a library card so that they can utilize all the services that we offer with a library card.
0: What are the requirements for having a library card?
1: You have to live, work, go to school, or own property in Anderson County.
0: And how do you prove that? How do you?
1: You need a picture ID, something with your current address on it.
0: And the library cards are only good for like 2 years, is that right?
1: That's right, 2 years. Then you have to renew. But it's a simple process to renew. Just bring us a piece of mail or your current ID and we'll get you renewed.
0: Are y'all still working on having a sign up for card online, or not there yet?
1: We are actually working on that. We're in the sort of negotiating stages, so we hopefully that'll be rolling out pretty soon.
0: And traditionally, this month, do you have a lot of new people coming to sign up for cards as a result of this?
1: We do, and we're going to workplaces in Anderson County. We're going to schools to reach out to people to get them to sign up, and we've had a huge turnout again this year.
0: Do y'all have goals? How many new people you want to sign up? Or
1: as many as possible.
0: There's another thing going on in September that y'all are doing. Remind me of the reading thing.
1: Oh, yeah. It's Community Read. So it is just what it sounds like. We read books as a community together. So we've chosen a topic, America 250. And our community is free to come in and get a free book to take home with them and read the book. This year, unlike years past, we have an option for youth and for teens and also for adults. So we have three books to choose from, and during the month of September we not only read the book, but we have opportunities in the library to come do programming and discuss what we've read.
0: And so if people come in and either have a library card or get one, just to remind people who've not done this in a while, what will they be able to do with a card? They don't even have to come in once they have a card to participate in what you guys offer, right?
1: No, that's right. We've got a host of digital options, and so we have ebooks that you can read on your Kindle or your tablet, audiobooks so you can listen in your car or on your walk or anywhere you're at, really. We've got all kinds of non-traditional items, so things like metal detectors and park passes and things that you can take out into the world. So you can drop by and see us and grab a book and leave, or you can come in and enjoy free programming. We've got almost 2,000 programs a year, so classes and talks and all sorts of things, crafting things that you can come do at your library with your library card for free.
0: And even movies.
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1: Sunny skies are on the menu today with a high near 86. This evening, get ready for mostly clear skies as we cool down to 64. Tomorrow we keep it sunny again with a high reaching 89.
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3: And here's Heather with the weather.
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Sunny skies are on the menu today with a high near 86. This evening, get ready for mostly clear skies as we cool down to 64. Tomorrow we keep it sunny again with a high reaching 89.

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0: Sunny skies are on the menu today with a high near 86. This evening, get ready for mostly clear skies as we cool down to 64. Tomorrow we keep it sunny again with a high reaching 89.
1: In Anderson right now, it's 73 degrees with clear skies and the relative humidity is 73%. Winds are coming from the east northeast at about 7 miles per hour and visibility is up around 10 miles.
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4: 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There is always an opportunity to help. There is always a reason to believe. And through the love of Christ, there is always hope. Now, here is your host, Dave Phillips.
5: Welcome to Conversations of Hope at Hope Missions, where we hear seeds of hope in Christ from guests, servants, and visitors while sharing a meal.
6: Nobody chooses this. Like, I wish people would sit back and honestly ask them, as humans, what put you in this position?
5: Lisa is still experiencing homelessness. But thanks to Family Promise of Anderson County, she and her girls are in a temporary shelter while she works to get her life back on track. In this emotional episode, Lisa provides some of her story. Times when she slept in an abandoned building, concrete stairs, or even under a bridge. It's incredible to hear Lisa give thanks to God for the humbling experience that's forced her to see the other side of homelessness. Please listen with a tender heart to Lisa's story, a story that's not finished yet. So this morning I'm sitting here with Lisa Jones.
6: Yes.
5: I've known Lisa for a minute.
6: Yeah, it's been a long minute.
5: So tell me, Lisa, how are things going for you?
6: Going good.
5: A lot of people partnering to provide some great support, right?
6: Oh, yes, a lot of them. Yeah. And I'm greatly appreciative.
5: Tell me something about your story. Where are you from? Kind of where's your background? And how'd you land here in Anderson?
6: I pretty much grew up out here in Abbeville. Yeah, and then things happened when 2014, my life went downhill. Ex-husband got arrested and I lost grip. Slowly lost grip over the years and it's hard to get back up. I was married at the time and had a knock on the door and, well, he wound up going to prison. And so I lost grip trying to be a single mama.
5: And how many children did you have at that time?
6: Four.
5: Four children.
6: Four. One, 10, and the other were teenagers.
5: So if you're willing, share with me the knock on the door.
6: It was a cop with a warrant for my ex-husband's arrest, which landed him in prison for 7 years.
5: Wow. So what did you do?
6: We came back to Abbeville, lived with friends and family, and they just pretty much had enough of us and wound up on the street.
5: So in the middle of COVID, getting toward the end of COVID in terms of coming out, you landed on the street.
6: Yep.
5: Your friends in Abbeville had enough of Lisa and the kids.
6: Yep.
5: Can you talk about that just a little bit, just to give people some insight?
6: Like, I don't think they got tired of me personally. I think it was the situation that I could not get out of. Like, I held a job. I was working at 7-Eleven, was going to be part owner of that 7-Eleven, and all this other stuff, and things fell like dominoes. I could not get a grip. Yeah. Like, every time I get a place, something would happen, I'd have to leave. Crazy.
5: So how did your children react to all of this?
6: They were devastated. They, as they grew up, my son moved out when he was 17. So he wasn't through all of this.
5: Right.
6: But my girls were. They've seen me. And it was hard to see their mama outside. I had met a friend that invited me to go to California. So I went out there for like a week and I came back and I wound up on Salvation Army's porch.
5: Well, praise God for that.
6: Yeah, luckily they had a bed.
5: So what about your girls at that point? Were they with you still?
6: No, they were actually with my aunt in Lawrence.
5: Okay. So you went to California by yourself, and they stayed with your aunt in Lawrence?
6: Yeah.
5: Okay. And you came back and ended up on Salvation Army porch, as you say?
6: Yep. Yeah, sure did. Went out there to California, try to make the best of it. Didn't work. So I came back here.
5: So you landed in Salvation Army. Fill us in a little bit. What happens from that point?
6: So much of life just hit. I think that's where the real struggle came in. I was not ready. But I thank God for the humbling experience because it's brought me so many friends. It's made me see the other side. Like, I was one of those people, like, having opinions about homeless people. Now I just stand up for them. But yeah, it's a humbling experience to go through life struggles like this. All in all, like I said, with y'all behind me, I'm stronger than before.
5: Praise God.
6: Yes. I'm just a softie.
5: But I think it's real, Lisa. And I
6: put it is.
5: People end up on the street not because they choose to, not because it's like, oh, this is a great
6: idea. Nobody chooses this at all, and that's where people get it wrong. Nobody chooses this. Like, I wish people would sit back and honestly ask them, as humans, what put you in this position? Well, they're not going to say, I grew up wanting this.
5: Amen. Yeah.
6: They're going to be like, losing my job, you know, housing. I mean, you never know the circumstances people have gone through to be out here.
5: And in your case, sequence of events, I mean.
6: Yes.
5: Husband going to jail, losing income, trying to scramble, put it all back together, and the math just doesn't work.
6: No, it don't. And it don't help. I suck at math anyways.
5: Tell me a little bit about your girls. How did they fare through all of this? The ups and downs?
6: In a way, I'm glad they had shelter. But they were going through their own little turmoil over there. They were doing the best they could. Things became clear when they actually told me what was going on, and I actually had a place to open up my door, be like, come on.
5: Well, before that, though, you were in Salvation Army for a while.
6: Yeah.
5: By yourself, and the kids were in Lawrence. So how long did you stay with the Salvation Army, and tell me about that experience.
6: I'd say it was about 2 weeks. I just something things I can't tolerate, and I just up and left.
5: So where'd you go when you left the Salvation Army?
6: Slept on concrete steps. In a field, under a bridge, abandoned building. You know, it's just making it day by day. It's hard. It's exhausting. Lord, I don't mean to cry so much, but it just hits, and I need to get this out because a lot of people need to hear this. I do. And I'm glad you gave me this opportunity to do it.
5: And you came to me and said, I just need a tent so we can have a place to sleep outside the car. You remember that?
6: Yeah.
5: God was so with you in that moment. Because I made a phone call. And Jim Boyer of the Family Promise.
6: I'm going to live that moment forever. That was good.
5: So what happened? Tell me what happened.
6: Took me by surprise. You threw me off. We were expecting a motel room for at least a week. We're like, yes, we got this. Next thing you know, y'all handing us a key to a house. Unbelievable. It really was. And what really got me is I wasn't used to it. So, you know, the bedroom, it circles around, right? There's a door over here to get to the bathroom. I walk all the way around. I'm like, what am I doing? I got lost in that house. But yeah, that was amazing. It really was. It made our day. And the AC. AC is awesome.
5: Give Jim Boyer all the credit. Give God all the glory.
6: Yes.
5: The Family Promise came through in a big way.
6: They did.
5: And we just definitely want to make sure our shout out to Family Promise and Jim Boyer and the crew. I had no idea when I made that phone call that it was going to be that way, but I was so grateful.

0: They're doing well.
1: They are.
0: Y'all are just such a blessing.
1: Yes.
0: Your nickname is Smiley.
1: It is. I smile through it all.
0: That blesses us. You know that, right?
1: It does. I didn't know that, but I'm glad. Glad I could help somehow.
0: It really does. It's a blessing. So you've been there for a while, and you've had a couple jobs.
1: Yeah.
0: So how's that working for you now?
1: I went from Lakeview Inn to Dollar General to Michelin. So, I mean, I'm improving. And within not even 2 weeks of being at Michelin, I wound up taking my boss's place when she's not there.
0: Yay.
1: So, yeah, moving up pretty fast. I enjoy it there, actually.
0: So tell me, Lisa, what's next? What do you, and I'm not saying so much specifics, but in your desire, what would you like to have next?
1: Housing stability. You know, to me, that would be the next step. Like, find a place and actually be able to unpack. I've been so scared lately to unpack anything that I just live out the boxes in my suitcase. And then maybe go forward with my college. Right now, that's being placed in the back for now.
0: Tell me about your ride-along experience as an EMT.
1: Oh, man. It was good. I mean, it was a slow day. It really was a slow day. It started off, we were waiting for the ambulance. We only had one call. The whole time I was with them, just one call.
0: Okay.
1: That call was pretty much something not everyone can handle. So, but it was good though. I liked it.
0: Let me pray for you.
1: Okay.
0: How about that?
1: Yes.
0: We'll just wrap it up.
1: Okay.
0: So God, I just want to thank you for Lisa. Thank you for her willingness to share some of her story and giving her the resilience and the strength to make it through, God. God, I know that Lisa gives you all the glory through that and gives you the praise and the thanks and the credit. But I thank you for her willingness to be able to struggle through that, God. And God, I pray that you would continue to give her strength as she moves into more stable housing. That she's been blessed and she knows that you have blessed her and bless her with that next step, God, that she finds that place that she can unpack, that she can paint the walls whatever color she wants to paint them, that it could be her place, Father, a place where her girls will feel at home, where she would feel at home and finally be able to take a breath. So God, we love you. We give you the honor and glory in Jesus' name. Amen.
1: Amen.
0: Amen. Thank you, Lisa.
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0: Thanks for listening in on Conversations of Hope to Hope Missions. This is Dave Phillips, just a guy seeking to know Jesus Christ here in Anderson, South Carolina. Come back and join us as we are encouraged by investing time in one another in the name of Jesus. Amen.
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1: Welcome to Conversations of Hope at Hope Missions, where we hear seeds of hope in Christ from guests, servants, visitors, while sharing a meal.
2: You know, if God has that much love and grace for us, the least we could do is have some for our fellow man.
1: We serve over 150 people a day at Hope Missions. Over the course of the year, we'll have about 1,000 volunteers serve at the mission. Many express gratitude for the opportunity to serve Jesus in a very real and tangible way. Joe Fryer is one of those. Listen in on how Joe's heart has been touched during his time serving at Hope.
3: So Joe, you've been serving here at Hope Missions for a minute.
2: Yeah, absolutely.
3: So tell me about that journey. What's that? How's that been?
2: Well, the end of it has been a wonderful journey, but it started out, you know, I started out coming here, as I said earlier, for myself. And then I figured out that I was coming here for God, and God was bringing me here for myself. So I think He's brought me on a journey to see the less fortunate, but to see Him in an equal light, which maybe I never seen before. So it's really been a good journey. I mean, it's really been rewarding to me. It's really been a great experience.
3: So tell me about, you said, see them in an equal light. What? Step into that a little bit for me. What does that mean?
2: Well, you know, you hate to throw yourself under the bus, but, you know, it is what it is. You know, I was one of those people that used to see the homeless on the street and just, you know, automatically think they were all druggies or alcoholics or worthless people or whatever term you want to use. I was one of those people, you know, would pass by on the street, never give them a second thought,
3: right?
2: And after being here, and not, you know, but just after the Lord touched me and trying to look at things through the love of His grace, you know, it makes you absolutely think that, you know, if God has that much love and grace for us, the least we could do is have some for our fellow man.
3: Amen.
2: I mean, you know, His first commandment is love thy God first, but what's the second?
3: Something about a neighbor, I think.
2: Exactly.
3: And who's my neighbor?
2: Everyone. You know, so it's, I guess you might say it's been a full circle, because I've had some ups and downs in my life too. I've been where a lot of these people have been for many years. And, you know, it's, so I've seen that side. And I guess what's kind of scary to me is I've seen that side, but I still wasn't compassionate to it. Even though I was there and I knew it, but I wasn't compassionate because I got out of it. So right. Why can't they get out of it?
3: Right, right.
2: But what got me out of it was God.
3: Amen.
2: So, you know, at some point these people just, and that's a bad term to use, these people, but
3: yeah.
2: Sometimes they just need that nudge. You know, at some point somebody gave me that nudge.
3: Yeah.
2: So they need that nudge and that love and that compassion to show them that the world's not bad for them.
3: Yeah.
2: I mean, we just have, sometimes it's just, we just have better opportunities.
3: Right.
2: It's not their fault. It's not our fault. It's just, we were in a better circumstance. We were in a better place at a certain time.
3: Right.
2: I mean, you know, even with my life right now, a lot of where I'm at, it's just because I was in the right place at the right time. It's not, nothing I did. It's God put me somewhere that I needed to be that I didn't know I needed to be.
3: Amen.
2: So, you know, it took me a minute to figure out that it was God and not me.
3: Amen.
2: So,
3: your consistency and encouraging people to come and serve here is really a blessing, and I just wanted to say thank you for that. Your humbleness is encouraging, and I really hope that people might hear this and go, you know, maybe I could be a little more humble, maybe I could step in.
2: I think we all could be a little more humble, and you know, in return, I want to say the same thing. I mean, you know, being able to come here and having this opportunity is a blessing, and I mean, what you and Zoe do, it's a blessing to the community. But more so, it's a blessing to God who blessed you to be here.
3: Amen.
2: So, you know, you do something that I can't do. So if I can do something, then I'm more than happy to do it. So it's a blessing to me more than it is, you know, a job or a chore.
3: Right. Well, thank you very much for that.
2: I appreciate you guys.
3: Let me just pray. I want to wrap up just a short prayer. God, I just want to thank you for Joe and his heart, for being able to be open and listen to the prompting of the Spirit to do what he does and what he and where he's going today, God. So I thank you that you've given him eyes to see and a heart that is soft and feels the presence of those in our community. I just pray for him. Give him strength and give him wisdom and insight as he goes forward. In Jesus' precious name. Amen.
2: Amen.
3: Amen. Thank you, Joe.
2: Thank you.
3: Thanks for listening in on Conversations of Hope with Hope Missions. This is Dave Phillips, just a guy seeking to know Jesus Christ here in Anderson, South Carolina. Come back and join us as we are encouraged by investing time in one another in the name of Jesus. Amen.
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4: Sunny skies are on the menu today with a high near 86. This evening, get ready for mostly clear skies as we cool down to 64. Tomorrow, we keep it sunny again with a high reaching 89.
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2: There's a hurricane headed towards Anderson, but the Yellow Jackets are ready to swarm. Friday night, Coach Jason Tone and the Teal-Hanna Yellow Jackets welcome Coach Anthony Freight and the Wren Hurricane in another battle of Anderson County teams. Last season, Hanna put 40 points on the board in a 40-27 victory over Wren. Can the Jackets strike again?
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0: Sunny skies are on the menu today with a high near 86. This evening, get ready for mostly clear skies as we cool down to 64. Tomorrow we keep it sunny again with a high reaching 89. In Anderson right now, it's 78.1 degrees Fahrenheit with clear skies. Relative humidity is 59%. Winds are blowing from the east at 9 miles per hour, and visibility is up around 10 miles.
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4: Sunny skies are on the menu today with a high near 86. This evening, get ready for mostly clear skies as we cool down to 64. Tomorrow we keep it sunny again with a high reaching 89.
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1: Sunny skies are on the menu today with a high near 86. This evening, get ready for mostly clear skies as we cool down to 64. Tomorrow we keep it sunny again with a high reaching 89. Checking our current conditions in Anderson, the temperature is about 80 degrees Fahrenheit with clear skies overhead. Humidity is at 55%, and there's an east wind around 9 miles per hour, giving things a light breeze feel out there.
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0: Sunny skies are on the menu today with a high near 86. This evening, get ready for mostly clear skies as we cool down to 64. Tomorrow we keep it sunny again with a high reaching 89.
1: Checking our current conditions in Anderson, it's 82 degrees Fahrenheit with clear skies. Relative humidity is at 48%. Winds are coming from the east at about 8 miles per hour, and visibility is holding around 10 miles.
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6: And just like that, college football is full steam ahead. The NFL starts this weekend. And now, you can't wear white anymore. It's after Labor Day. I do, it's Pat Quinn on the Midday Beach Party.

0: 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After almost two decades, the Making Waves cruise returns, but this time we're going to be washed ashore. 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

0: 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For
1: more, sunny skies are on the menu today with a high near 86. This evening, get ready for mostly clear skies as we cool down to 64. Tomorrow we keep it sunny again with a high reaching 89.
2: Checking our current conditions in Anderson, it's 82 degrees Fahrenheit with clear skies. Relative humidity is at 48%. Winds are coming from the east at about 8 miles per hour, and visibility is holding around 10 miles.
3: Keep WALH tuned in, because around here the weather changes faster than traffic on Clemson Boulevard.
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5: Getting you through the workday and the midday, it's the all-new Midday Beach Party. Gotta tell you, it's quite an honor to go into the Carolina Beach Music Hall of Fame with Tim Cashin, a good buddy, Jay Kinlaw. All that this November

receiving the Pat Gwynn of the Beach Legend Award. It's Jim Quick. This is Gary Louder and Smoking Hot, featuring Jim Quick. My heart is not a toy.

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1: Sunny skies are on the menu today, with a high near 86. This evening, get ready for mostly clear skies as we cool down to 64. Tomorrow we keep it sunny again, with a high reaching 89.
2: Checking our current conditions in Anderson, it's 82 degrees Fahrenheit with clear skies. Relative humidity is at 48%. Winds are coming from the east at about 8 miles per hour, and visibility is holding around 10 miles.
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new chapter in Beach music, the Bright All-Star Band. History has been made. In August 2025, Southern Gospel recording artist Michael Bright expanded his songwriting career by launching the Bright All-Star Band, a Beach music project featuring songs he writes and produces. The vocal performances are created using AI-generated voices, allowing Bright to bring his original musical vision to life in a unique and innovative way. In September 2025, the Bright All-Star Band released its debut Beach music single, Shagging to the Memories, to Beach music radio stations nationwide. The song made an impressive debut at number 9 on the Beach music charts. Although it had only been released for 4 months, it finished the year ranked number 99 on the top 100 Beach songs of 2025. The song's success continued well into the following year. As of August 2026, Shagging to the Memories reached number 2 on the Beach music charts, demonstrating its lasting popularity with Beach music fans and radio listeners alike. Michael Bright has written and produced over 30 Beach music songs under the name Bright All-Star Band. 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

0: skies light up today, with a high near 86. The east-northeast breeze is in the air, gentle at 7 to 10 miles per hour. Tonight, it's mostly clear as we settle down to around 64, with winds easing down to about 2 to 7 miles per hour. Looking ahead to Wednesday, expect more sun and a high reaching 89, with an easygoing east wind at about 5 miles per hour. Checking our current conditions in Anderson, the temperature is about 83 degrees, with relative humidity around 46%. Winds are blowing from the east-southeast at about 7 miles per hour, and skies are mostly clear with visibility.
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2: It's 120.
1: Sunny skies light up today with a high near 86. The east-northeast breeze is in the air, gentle at 7 to 10 miles per hour. Tonight, it's mostly clear as we settle down to around 64, with winds easing down to about 2 to 7 miles per hour. Looking ahead to Wednesday, expect more sun and a high reaching 89, with an easygoing east wind at about 5 miles per hour.
3: Forecast complete. It is officially tie the floats together and drop the anchor degrees outside. Grab a cold one and turn us up. 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
1: It's time for What's Happening in the Motor World This Week, your weekly look at cruise-ins, car shows, Jeep events, and other automotive happenings around the upstate and surrounding area. 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The official start time is 4 p.m., but cars traditionally begin arriving early, especially by around 3 p.m. And here's another good reason to arrive early. The first 100 cars receive a free Cruisin' on Main t-shirt. Once you arrive, make your way to the registration table if you'd like a shirt, because they can go quickly. After the first 100 are given away, additional shirts will be available for just $5 each. Cruisin' on Main takes place along Main Street in downtown Seneca. For GPS directions, use 203 Main Street, Seneca. Vehicle parking will be located along the first half of Main Street and in the large parking lot. Participants should enter from the Ram Cat Alley end of Main Street. Friday, September 11th, it's the monthly Cruise In with a Purpose at Pitts Park, presented by Purpose Church. This cruise-in is held on the second Friday of each month from April through October. The event runs from 4 until 7 p.m., with the gate opening at 3 p.m. Judging will take place from 4 until 6:30, followed by awards at 7 p.m. It all happens at Pitts Park, 221 Sam Pitts Creek in Clarksville, Georgia. Donations are welcome, with proceeds supporting Claim Habersham for Christ. The evening will include awards, door prizes, music, food, a silent auction, activities for the kids, and plenty of great vehicles. For more information, call 706-499-3710 or 706-499-4094. Saturday, September 12th, check out the Country Charm Car Show in Anderson. 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The show will be held at 1330 Centerville Road in Anderson. 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Also Saturday, September 12th, downtown Seneca welcomes Seneca Jeep Fest. The event is free and runs from 12 noon until 4 p.m. All Jeeps are welcome. For those who want to get an early start, there will also be a morning Jeep ride beginning at 8 a.m. Jeep Fest will feature plenty of Jeeps, vendors, food, and activities throughout downtown Seneca. Again, that's Seneca Jeep Fest, Saturday, September 12th, from noon until 4. And there's one more event for Saturday, September 12th. The Anderson Classic Car Club Cruise-In gets underway at 5 p.m. and continues into the evening. It will be held in the El Patron parking lot at 186 Station Drive in Anderson. Come out, enjoy the cars, visit with fellow automotive enthusiasts, and spend your Saturday evening cruising. And that's what's happening in the motor world this week. If you need information about local Westminster or Seneca area cruise-ins and car shows, you can contact Sue King at SueK9Fan at BellSouth.net or Donnie Biggin White at DLW972@Yahoo.com, and they'll try to help. And remember, all cruise-ins, car shows, times, and locations are always subject to change due to weather or other circumstances, so it's a good idea to confirm before heading out. Until next time, keep that chrome shining, keep those engines running, and we'll see you down the road on What's Happening in the Motor World this week.
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0: Sunny skies light up today, with a high near 86. The east-northeast breeze is in the air, gentle at 7 to 10 miles per hour. Tonight, it's mostly clear as we settle down to around 64, with winds easing down to about 2 to 7 miles per hour. Looking ahead to Wednesday, expect more sun and a high reaching 89, with an easygoing east wind at about 5 miles per hour. Checking our current conditions in Anderson, the temperature is about 83 degrees, with relative humidity around 46%. Winds are blowing from the east-southeast at about 7 miles per hour, and skies are mostly clear, with visibility near 10 miles.
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1: Sunny skies light up today, with a high near 86. The east-northeast breeze is in the air, gentle at 7 to 10 miles per hour. Tonight, it's mostly clear as we settle down to around 64, with winds easing down to about 2 to 7 miles per hour. Looking ahead to Wednesday, expect more sun and a high reaching 89, with an easygoing east wind at about 5 miles per hour. Checking our current conditions in Anderson, South Carolina, it's 84.9 degrees Fahrenheit with mostly clear skies. Humidity is at 44% and visibility is about 10 miles. Winds are from the east-southeast at 7 miles per hour.
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0: Sunny skies light up today, with a high near 86. The east-northeast breeze is in the air, gentle at 7 to 10 miles per hour. Tonight, it's mostly clear as we settle down to around 64, with winds easing down to about 2 to 7 miles per hour. Looking ahead to Wednesday, expect more sun and a high reaching 89, with an easygoing east wind at about 5 miles per hour. Right now in Anderson, it is 84 degrees Fahrenheit, with relative humidity at 44%. Winds are variable, with a light breeze around 3 miles per hour, and skies are partly cloudy.
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0: come in here and interrupt me. You're breaking my concentration. 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And it will then take me time to get back to where I was. Understand?
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4: Sunny skies light up today, with a high near 86. The east-northeast breeze is in the air, gentle at 7 to 10 miles per hour. Tonight, it's mostly clear as we settle down to around 64, with winds easing down to about 2 to 7 miles per hour. Looking ahead to Wednesday, expect more sun and a high reaching 89, with an easygoing east wind at about 5 miles per hour.
5: If it's muggy in Belton and breezy in Pendleton, congratulations, you're in the upstate. That's your WALH forecast.

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2: 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Friday night, Coach Jason Tone and the Teal-Hanna Yellow Jackets welcome Coach Anthony Freight and the Wren Hurricane in another battle of Anderson County teams. Last season, Hanna put 40 points on the board in a 40-27 victory over Wren. Can the Jackets strike again?
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1: Sunny skies light up today, with a high near 86. The east-northeast breeze is in the air, gentle at 7 to 10 miles per hour. Tonight, it's mostly clear as we settle down to around 64, with winds easing down to about 2 to 7 miles per hour. Looking ahead to Wednesday, expect more sun and a high reaching 89, with an easygoing east wind at about 5 miles per hour. Sunny skies light up today, with a high near 86. The east-northeast breeze is in the air, gentle at 7 to 10 miles per hour. Tonight, it's mostly clear as we settle down to around 64, with winds easing down to about 2 to 7 miles per hour. Looking ahead to Wednesday, expect more sun and a high reaching 89, with an easygoing east wind at about 5 miles per hour. Right now in Anderson, it is 84 degrees Fahrenheit, with relative humidity at 44%. Winds are variable, with a light breeze around 3 miles per hour, and skies are partly cloudy.
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3: Sunny skies light up today with a high near 86. The east-northeast breeze is in the air, gentle at 7 to 10 miles per hour. Tonight, it's mostly clear as we settle down to around 64, with winds easing down to about 2 to 7 miles per hour. Looking ahead to Wednesday, expect more sun and a high reaching 89, with an easygoing east wind at about 5 miles per hour.
4: Weather complete. Remember when summer meant eating watermelon outside just to see who could spit the seeds the farthest? Yeah, we miss it too. 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

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Turn it up, lock it in, and don't miss it. 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
2: Sunny skies light up today, with a high near 86. The east-northeast breeze is in the air, gentle at 7 to 10 miles per hour. Tonight, it's mostly clear as we settle down to around 64, with winds easing down to about 2 to 7 miles per hour. Looking ahead to Wednesday, expect more sun and a high reaching 89, with an easygoing east wind at about 5 miles per hour. In Anderson right now, it's 84.9 degrees Fahrenheit with partly cloudy skies, and the relative humidity is 44%. Winds are coming from the east at about 5 miles per hour, giving you a light breeze, and visibility is around 10 miles.
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0: skies light up today, with a high near 86. The east-northeast breeze is in the air, gentle at 7 to 10 miles per hour. Tonight, it's mostly clear as we settle down to around 64, with winds easing down to about 2 to 7 miles per hour. Looking ahead to Wednesday, expect more sun and a high reaching 89, with an easygoing east wind at about 5 miles per hour. In Anderson right now, it's 84.9 degrees Fahrenheit with partly cloudy skies, and the relative humidity is 44%. Winds are coming from the east at about 5 miles per hour, giving you a light breeze, and visibility is around 10 miles.
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9: Sunny skies light up today with a high near 86. The east-northeast breeze is in the air, gentle at 7 to 10 miles per hour. Tonight, it's mostly clear as we settle down to around 64, with winds easing down to about 2 to 7 miles per hour. Looking ahead to Wednesday, expect more sun and a high reaching 89, with an easygoing east wind at about 5 miles per hour.
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1: Sunny skies light up today, with a high near 86. The east-northeast breeze is in the air, gentle at 7 to 10 miles per hour. Tonight, it's mostly clear as we settle down to around 64, with winds easing down to about 2 to 7 miles per hour. Looking ahead to Wednesday, expect more sun and a high reaching 89, with an easygoing east wind at about 5 miles per hour. In Anderson, it is 86 degrees right now with clear skies and relative humidity at 41%. Winds are coming from the east-northeast around 5 miles per hour, so it feels pleasantly dry out there.
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3: That's your forecast. A little sun, a little breeze, and a whole lot of Anderson County.

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1: Sunny skies light up today with a high near 86. The east-northeast breeze is in the air, gentle at 7 to 10 miles per hour. Tonight, it's mostly clear as we settle down to around 64, with winds easing down to about 2 to 7 miles per hour. Looking ahead to Wednesday, expect more sun and a high reaching 89, with an easygoing east wind at about 5 miles per hour. In Anderson, it is 86 degrees right now, with clear skies and relative humidity at 41%. Winds are coming from the east-northeast around 5 miles per hour, so it feels pleasantly dry out there.
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5: It's 6:14.
6: Sunny skies light up today with a high near 86. The east-northeast breeze is in the air, gentle at 7 to 10 miles per hour. Tonight, it's mostly clear as we settle down to around 64. With winds easing down to about 2 to 7 miles per hour. Looking ahead to Wednesday, expect more sun and a high reaching 89, with an easygoing east wind at about 5 miles per hour.
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1: Partly cloudy skies this evening with a low around 63. Just a gentle breeze from the east-northeast to keep things feeling nice. Tomorrow brings a delightful, mostly sunny day, and we're looking at a high near 89. This warmth continues into tomorrow night, mostly clear with a low around 66. A light eastern breeze means very little disturbance in the air. In Anderson right now, it's 84.9 degrees Fahrenheit with clear skies overhead, and the relative humidity is at 44%. Winds are coming in from the east at about 3 miles per hour, and visibility is good at 10 miles.
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0: partly cloudy skies this evening with a low around 63. Just a gentle breeze from the east-northeast to keep things feeling nice. Tomorrow brings a delightful, mostly sunny day, and we're looking at a high near 89. This warmth continues into tomorrow night, mostly clear with a low around 66. A light eastern breeze means very little disturbance in the air. Checking our current conditions in Anderson, the temperature is about 83 degrees, with relative humidity near 47%. Winds are coming from the east-southeast at around 7 miles per hour, and skies are clear.
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2: 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Last season, Hanna put 40 points on the board in a 40-27 victory over Wren. Can the Jackets strike again?
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1: Partly cloudy skies this evening with a low around 63. Just a gentle breeze from the east-northeast to keep things feeling nice. Tomorrow brings a delightful, mostly sunny day, and we're looking at a high near 89. This warmth continues into tomorrow night, mostly clear with a low around 66. A light eastern breeze means very little disturbance in the air. Checking our current conditions in Anderson, the temperature is about 83 degrees, with relative humidity near 47%. Winds are coming from the east-southeast at around 7 miles per hour, and skies are clear.
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3: And that's the summer forecast. Remember to take your life jacket off when you're laying on the boat? Unless you really want to explain that aggressive chest tan at work on Monday. More music starts right now.